What's up, what's up, what's up, what's up, what's up, what's up, what's up, what's up, what's up, what's up, what's up, what's up, what's up, what's up, what's up, what's up, what's up, what's up, what's up, what's up, what's up, what's up, what's up, what's up, what's up, what's up, what's up, what's up, what's up, what's up, what's up, what's up, what's up, what's up, what's up, what's up, what's up, what's up, what's up, what's up, what's up, what's up, what's up, what's up, what's up, what's up, what's up, what's up, what's up, what's up, what's up, what's up, what's up, what's up, what's up, what's up, what's up, what's up, what's up, what's up, what's up, what's up, what's up, what's up, what's up, what's up, what's up, what's up, what's up, what's up, what's up, what's up, what's up, what's up, what's up, what's up, what's up, what's up, what's up, what's up, what's up, what's up, what's up, what's up, what's up, what's up, what's up, what's up, what's up, what's up, what's up, what's up, what's up, what's up, what's

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Microphone checker 1, 2. Microphone checker 1, 2. Microphone checker 1, 2. Tell you what I'm gonna do.

0: definitely was in the right.
1: Yeah, it's definitely
0: right. Like he was
1: cruising for
0: cruising. Yeah, I don't know, I was really drunk at the time.
2: Just tell me it was in cocaine to number two. Yeah, that's why he doesn't come up on 311. So after a year ago.